0: Slušate Evergreen klub BH Radija 1. 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
1: Well, it's one for the money, two for the show, three to get ready, now go, cat, go, but don't you step on my blue suede shoe. Well, you can do anything but take you over my blue suede shoe. 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

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You read your lines so cleverly and never missed a cue. 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

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See, what's hip about a jazz festival in any city, right? 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All the sexy people in Hamburg are here tonight, right here, doing it, man, because of this right up here. 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

If we're reading the Sunday papers or not. And she squeezes all the living daylights out of me. And if I ever should sever the tether that keeps us forever together, whenever it's ever for summer good weather, the amorous passion that flashes from in her eyes, I'd be a dunce if I should ever try to walk and try to

I cannot afford to take them on the airplane anymore. It's too expensive to carry CDs around. Now that we're all friends, hook a brother up.